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1: Hey, it's Bobby Bones. 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And we'll find out if Kenny Chesney can keep the number one song for a second straight week. It's the Country Top 30 this weekend right here.
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1: 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And we'll find out if Kenny Chesney can keep the number one song for a second straight week. 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
1: 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And we'll find out if Kenny Chesney can keep the number one song for a second straight week. 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

0: Thursday, Thursday. It's the morning drive. We're underway. They had the draw last night for Catch the Ace Lottery, and the ace is still out there. Still worth at least $10,000. Yesterday, Sarah Voya won, what did she win? $887 for the weekly prize. So she picked envelope number 33. It was the eight of spades. Did come up with spades, but it was not the ace. So it rolls over again next week, and ticket sales will begin later today.
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0: Not as many tickets sold last week, $887, the weekly prize. Previous week was $912, and the first week was over 1,000, so fewer people buying tickets. Here's something to keep in mind. Don't forget, Thanksgiving. So that means some of the live locations, the one-on-ones, if you're buying in person, they are not going to be open same hours during the week because Monday is the Thanksgiving holiday.

0: say so. Dennis Shea, that's a great song. You know, do take time to listen to those lyrics. 5:41, it is the Morning Drive with Dan on the new K Country 93.7. Today's best country. Well, you know that any election, municipal or whatever, can get rather contentious at times. But nice to see there is some humor around the country. In Kelowna, B.C., they are running for city council. And some people have come up with some rather interesting concepts. Theresa May posted a video to social media of her wearing red high heels while wake surfing, holding her campaign sign. He said her kids came up with the idea and it's just taken off. And she said the interesting thing is that a lot of people are coming up and engaging more and asking her questions. So I guess, you know, that worked. And this guy, Brady Rogers, he's a 33-year-old local business owner in Kelowna, says he was just trying to get more engagement as well. His election signs have gained a lot of attention because of the self-deprecating humor. The sign read, "Just trying to pay my rent, and fine, I'll do it." He says, hey, it is authentic. He had an internal struggle whether or not he was going to run or not. So ultimately, it is truth in the sign saying, okay, fine, I'll do it. Love to see some humor at election time.
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0: Thursday morning. Good morning. It's Dan Pollard. So, Mindbender question for you today on our Facebook page has been posted. The question today, the average person loses over 100 hours of sleep a year because of this. What's keeping them sleepless? Leave your answer on our Facebook page, which you'll find at K Country 93.7 FM. And the answer to yesterday's question, 36% of people do this in the fall, even though they dislike it. What is it? It's cleaning the leaves out of the gutters.
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0: had some heartening news yesterday. Biscuit, the award-winning Holland Lop rabbit that was stolen from the Markham Fair, has been safely returned to the family. That's right, belonging to 10-year-old Victoria McClelland and her family. The rabbit was stolen from the cage at the Markham Fair over the weekend by some adults. Anyway, safely brought back home. The family had posted a cash reward online, and the rabbit is back home today. And a very happy 10-year-old is in that house as well.
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0: I guess, you know, it makes you feel better, but I'd like to hear the circumstances of how the rabbit got back, because somebody actually physically took it away. And are those the people who have benefited because they now have that cash reward? I hope not. Higher hopes for people in society than that. James Barker Band, 5:54 on the drive.

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2: 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There will also be a special draw on November 22nd for a $250 High Street gift card. To learn more, visit the local news page at kcountry937.com. For Fire Prevention Week, residents are being reminded to keep their pets safe. Officials are encouraging pet owners to place an emergency decal on their front door to let first responders know they have pets inside and prepare a kit with essentials such as food, water, and medications. In cases of evacuations, emergency centers have special areas for pets, and service animals are permitted to remain in general areas with their owners. Construction is underway on a new 20-court pickleball facility at George Richardson Park in Newmarket. Nearby trails and parts of the parking lot have been closed. A temporary gravel trail is now open, giving residents access to Red Deer Street from Bayview Parkway and helping maintain access to a nearby playground. Construction is expected to continue until summer of 2027. From the Skywards News Center, I'm Rafael Torres.
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3: Today we have a high of 16 with a 40% chance of rain and the risk of a thunderstorm. Overnight tonight we have a low of 5 with a 40% chance of showers. Tomorrow a high of 17 with a 30% chance of rain. Overnight we dip down to a low of 6 with clear skies. And Saturday a high of 19 with a mix of sun and cloud. Overnight we have a low of 12 with cloudy periods. 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Tell them Big Daddy sent you. And that's your K-Country weather. I'm Antonia Altabonte.
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4: So far, so good on the southbound side of the 404. Nothing to slow you there as of yet. Highway 48 moving smoothly and everything traveling well if you're on Highway 47 in and out of Uxbridge. Don't forget we do have a couple of things to keep in mind, though. The detour in the Sutton area, that's High Street, will be unusable between Burke and West, and you'll have to use North Street instead. And then in the Uxbridge area, Lake Ridge Road closed between Ravenshoe Road and Brock Road. If you spot something else, tell us toll-free at 1-833-NOW-SLOW. 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And that's the latest traffic. I'm Spencer Costin.
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0: on 609. It is the morning drive with Dan on the new K Country 93.7, today's best country. The fire service, fire and rescue service here in Georgina is top notch. And congratulations, because you came up number one in a recent draw. Georgina Fire and Rescue Services selected as the grand prize winner of a Milwaukee Tool prize package that was hosted by the Fire Marshal's Public. Fire Marshal's Public Fire Safety Council, which is a provincial-wide organization. More than 300 entries submitted, and guess who came up the big winners? Georgina Fire and Rescue Services. And that prize package includes a variety of Milwaukee tools, equipment, and workwear that will be put to use by Georgina Fire and Rescue Services. So congratulations on that. Congratulations to Sarah Voyam, who was the winner last night. At least the weekly prize for Catch the Ace Lottery for Hospice Georgina. She picked envelope number 33. It was the 8 of spades. Not the ace, but the 8 of spades. So she wins the weekly prize of $887, leaving the ace alone and leaving $10,000 in the kitty. Don't forget that ticket sales begin again today for the draw next Wednesday. And also keep in mind that we've got Thanksgiving Monday coming up, so the one-on-one sales will not necessarily be available on Monday because a lot of those locations will be closed. Coming up, we got Simone Wrigling for you.
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2: Getting up to a high of 15 today, mainly sunny skies that we are looking at least in the evening. Could see a shower, chance of a shower. We're going to call it a chance of a shower around the noon hour. Otherwise, lots of sunshine. A little cool out there as we start off the day, currently sitting at 11 degrees.

Oh, ain't that true? Kids, just little tape recorders, and you'll hear everything back. Keep that in mind when they are in earshot. It is 6:21. It is the Morning Drive with Dan on the new K Country 93.7, today's best country. I guess it's a way of living, right? Because they say dance like no one's watching and, you know, live your life like your kid may be listening. Keep us on a straighter path. Hopefully, that is going to be the case for those folks who took the rabbit from a cage at the Markham Fair over the weekend. We had this story yesterday. Biscuit had been taken from the cage at the Markham Fair after winning first place overall. And the rabbit belonged to a young 10-year-old by the name of Victoria McClellan. Obviously very upset. And what happened was the folks at the Markham Fair, the organizers, went to feed the rabbit on the weekend, and it was gone. It wasn't in its cage. Now, if it broke out of its cage, that's one thing. The cage would be open. It was closed again, so they knew somebody had taken it. And, we were talking about it. Other people in the media were talking about it. It was on social media. And there was a reward that was offered. And this was from somebody who wasn't part of the family. They stepped forward feeling bad and offered up this reward, $1,000 reward. Suddenly, the rabbit reappeared. Now, Devin King, the president of the Markham Fair, says the individuals who took the rabbit came forward and brought the rabbit back after the reward was offered. No word on whether or not they got that cash reward. I certainly hope that is not the case. You should not be rewarded for stealing. And York Regional Police were involved originally. They have not commented on whether or not they are continuing to investigate and whether anything else will happen in this. But I certainly hope that these people were not rewarded for bringing back a rabbit that was not theirs in the first place. Bottom line, I guess, in this is 10-year-old Victoria McClellan very happy because her rabbit is back and might help her restore her faith in humanity again, and for the rest of us as well. I'm not sure we'll get any more from this story, but we do know the rabbit is back home. We've posted that on our Facebook page. Also, our Mindbender question. In today's Mindbender, the average person loses over 100 hours of sleep a year because of this. What would that be? Leave your answer on our Facebook page at K Country 93.7 FM. And the answer to yesterday's question, 36% of people do this in the fall, even though they don't like to do it. They dislike it. What is it? It is cleaning out the gutters. I guess I'll act as a reminder for me as well. Bailey Zimmerman, 6:24. 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

0: Crooks standing outside the fire, adding a couple more shows in Kansas City to his big tour, which started just a little while ago. So, yeah, he's a busy guy. Bringing him in, I guess. He's added these dates on his Blame It All on My Roots arena tour. So, November, I guess. He's going to be kicking things off with a couple of shows at the T-Mobile Center in Kansas City, Friday, November the 6th, and Saturday, November the 7th, if you happen to be in the Kansas City area. And I'm sure many won't be, but just a note of interest. How was that on Garth Brooks? Things, I guess, going pretty well. Things not going so well for the New York Yankees. This feels good as a Blue Jay fan to tell you that they're done. They're out of the playoffs. Yeah, the Jays are out, but so are the Yankees. Tampa swept the Yankees 3-0. So they are now on to the American League Championship Series. Who they'll meet? Well, we don't know yet because Cleveland won yesterday. And that means that series still has Chicago up 2-1. And it will continue 7:30 tonight with the White Sox, the opportunity to close things out. The National League has been decided. LA Dodgers beating Atlanta and Milwaukee beating San Diego. So it'll be the Dodgers and Milwaukee going head-to-head in the National League Championship Series. Of course, the Dodgers are the World Series champs from last year, and I guess we don't have to say that because we know who they beat. By that much. Oh, I know it could have been the Blue Jays.
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0: is the Morning Drive, and we are underway. Oh, my goodness. Yeah, we definitely made that transition. Looking out the window, 6:43, almost 6:44 here, and no sign of any sun rising. Oh, it's going to be that time of the year. And we were talking about the answer to yesterday's Mindbender question. 36% of people doing this in the fall, even though they dislike it, it is cleaning the gutters. And yeah, I was looking yesterday, cleaning off the front lawn once again as the leaves continue to fall, and thinking, can't see it from here, but I know that I'm going to be one of those 36% of people doing it, but not liking it, cleaning the gutters.
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0: Because last year I waited too long, and it was really cold chipping that ice out of the gutter to get those leaves. Ooh.

0: Tomorrow, and we will be talking to Joe Kornacki, who is the president and general manager of the ICE. Little Britain in to take on Georgina, and looking for a little revenge, the ICE will be, because they lost 8-5 in Little Britain last Saturday. Now, something to keep in mind if you're going down to the Georgina ICE game tomorrow at the ICE Palace, make sure that you bring a non-perishable food item, as the food drive will continue.
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0: Lauren Elena, Chase Matthew. I don't know what it means, but Lauren Elena saying that that song really, the genesis of that song came from her husband. And now it's tough to get through the door for her husband. Apparently his head got pretty big.
1: Oh my gosh. My husband thinks he needs a plaque, you know, for putting all my exes together. He played it for Chase. He believed in this song. So now my husband thinks he gets to pick out all of my singles and all of my songs forever. But you know what? Honestly, maybe I should let him, because he sure was right about this one.
0: Yes, indeed he was.
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4: The 404 southbound at this point is dealing with a new problem. You'll find that there is minimal volume approaching the issue, but once you get down to below Bloomington, you'll find that issue. You come across it very suddenly, not much volume as a lead up. Once you get past it, though, things are moving pretty well, though Finch to the DVP is beginning its usual fill-in now. An easy drive continuing on Highway 48 at this time, and things are still lightly traveled on Highway 47 in and out of Uxbridge. If you spot something that would change that, tell us toll-free at 1-833-NOW-SLOW. Fiji Airways flight deals fly from Toronto to Fiji via Vancouver from $1,739 return. 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Conditions apply. And that's the latest traffic. I'm Spencer Costin.
0: Not reporting any problems this morning on GO Transit on the rails. However, just a reminder, scheduled construction on that Barrie line, so they have some service adjustments. And that means that there could be some delays of up to 3 minutes, actually arrivals and departures. So do check ahead once again today at GoTransit.com if you are using that Barrie line. Richmond Hill line reporting in with good service along with the Stouffville line. So this morning, once again, we're basically where we were yesterday, temperature-wise, hanging around 11 degrees. Later on today, we'll get up to a high of 15 degrees, so not quite as warm as we've had it over the last couple of days. And we do have the chance of a shower around the noon hour. Otherwise, we're looking at mainly sunny skies this morning, and again, later on this afternoon. As you mentioned, right now, it is 11 degrees outside the studios here in the town of Georgina. It is 10 in Barrie, Newmarket, Orillia, 9 degrees in Uxbridge, and also 9 degrees in Holland Landing.
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1: 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There will also be a special draw on November 22nd for a $250 High Street gift card. 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For Fire Prevention Week, residents are being reminded to keep their pets safe. Officials are encouraging pet owners to place an emergency decal on their front door to let first responders know they have pets inside and prepare a kit with essentials such as food, water, and medications. In cases of evacuations, emergency centers have special areas for pets, and service animals are permitted to remain in general areas with their owners. Construction is underway on a new 20-court pickleball facility at George Richardson Park in Newmarket. Nearby trails and parts of the parking lot have been closed. A temporary gravel trail is now open, giving residents access to Red Deer Street from Bayview Parkway and helping maintain access to a nearby playground. Construction is expected to continue until summer of 2027. From the Skywards News Center, I'm Rafael Torres.
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2: Today we have a high of 16 with a 40% chance of rain and the risk of a thunderstorm. Overnight tonight we have a low of 5 with a 40% chance of showers. Tomorrow a high of 17 with a 30% chance of rain. Overnight we dip down to a low of 6 with clear skies. And Saturday a high of 19 with a mix of sun and cloud. Overnight we have a low of 12 with cloudy periods. Weather is brought to you by S&B Keswick Motors, serving Georgina since 1972 from the corner of Queensway and Glenwoods. Tell them Big Daddy sent you. And that's your K-Country weather. I'm Antonia Altabonte.
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3: Now seeing two problems on the southbound side of the 404. A new issue just below Vivian, and then there is a collision as well just below Bloomington. Otherwise, morning volume is moving pretty well on the 404. Once you get past both of those, you'll find things are bunching up, though, from Finch down to the DVP. Highway 48, issue and volume free at this point, and nothing to slow you on Highway 47 in or out of Uxbridge. If you spot something else, tell us toll-free at 1-833-NOW-SLOW. 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And that's the latest traffic. I'm Spencer Costin.
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4: Oh yeah, bad puns, and people send them to me all the time. Somebody sent me this one. An expensive laxative, remember, will give you a run for your money.

0: Bunny. Well, maybe somebody confess. I don't know. Good morning. It is the Morning Drive with Dan on the new K Country 93.7, today's best country. If you didn't hear us talking about this last hour, we were talking about the bunny Biscuit, who was taken from its cage at the Markham Fair over the past weekend. And it was somebody who took it because, you know, they couldn't find, they went to feed the bunny on Sunday morning and no bunny. But the cage is closed. So if it got out, then the cage door would still be open. It was closed. And then it was realized that somebody had actually taken it. So they took it. And 10-year-old Victoria McClellan, who owned the bunny, obviously very upset. So someone who the family did not know but heard about their plight came to look for the rabbit and offered up a $1,000 reward. Well, suddenly, the rabbit reappears. Now, according to Devin King, who is president of the Markham Fair, the individuals who took the rabbit out of the cage brought it back after hearing about this reward. Now, no word on whether or not that reward was actually handed out. I am hoping not. I mean, you don't reward somebody for stealing. It was theft. That's good that your conscience got to you. But in the first place, you shouldn't have taken the rabbit. I mean, whatever went through your mind to think that you could do something like that. And it goes back to what we were talking about on Tractor Talk, when people walk to farms and they take extra strawberries without paying them, and apples and all kinds of produce that the farmers work so hard. I mean, it's just, unfortunately, a trend that we are seeing in society. Hopefully, I mean, York Regional Police were investigating this. If nothing else, a stern talking to from these folks, and I'm hoping that they didn't get any of the reward money. But in the bottom of all of this, the reward money, but in the bottom of all of this, the foundation of this is 10-year-old Victoria McClellan has her rabbit back again and is very, very happy. Her parents say she's overjoyed. We've got pictures of her and her rabbit and the rabbit itself. We posted those on our Facebook page, but that definitely is good news that the rabbit is finally back home where it belongs. And the Markham Fair says that it'll be looking and reviewing some of its security so that something like this doesn't happen again. But in the end, it is a good news story in the fact that 10-year-old Victoria gets a chance to get up this morning before she goes to school and say hi to her little rabbit.
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0: is DePaul, and then that will be followed by winter. 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

Riley Green and Ella Langley, who I don't think are speaking anymore. So we were talking about this a little bit yesterday. 7:21, it is the morning drive with Dan Yather. The rumor that Ella Langley dumped the Instagram from Riley Green's Instagram and that she's blocked him. Of course, there's talk that they were together and there was a relationship, and now there's apparently a relationship between Tucker Wetmore and Ella Langley. Anyway, you know, it's all fair in love and war, except on Instagram. So that is the latest, that it may have something to do with the relationship that they may or may not have had. Welcome to Hollywood, ladies and gentlemen. Even in the country music industry. Okay, on our Facebook page today, we are talking about the fact that the bunny has been found. Yes, Biscuit is back home. The Biscuit is back in the cage and back at the home of a young 10-year-old girl. Details on that are there on our Facebook page. Also, we have our Mindbender question for you. The average person loses over 100 hours of sleep a year because of this. Well, we know the importance of sleep. What are we losing 100 hours of sleep over? Leave your answer on our Facebook page, which is K Country 93.7 FM. And the answer to yesterday's question, 36% of people do this in the fall, even though they dislike it. What is it? It's getting out there and cleaning the gutters. Well, leaves are coming down pretty good right now. Got a feeling it could be 3 or 4 times that I'm cleaning the gutters this year.

honest voices, real stories. Country music that's true to you. Country, country. Today's best country. 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

0: Here's the checks. It is morning drive. Sun trying to poke through. We got a bit of cloud cover right now. Could see there's a chance of a shower around the noon hour. Otherwise, mainly sunny skies today and a high around 15 degrees.
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0: Taylor Swift, it is the morning drive. Yeah, Taylor knocking Ella Langley's Choosing Texas out of the number one spot in Hot 100 on Billboard magazine. Wasn't for that song, though. That one, of course, coming out with Toy Story 5. Toy Story 5, it's hard to believe already five that are in the books and still have not seen it. But that is typical of me because I just don't get a chance to get out and see a movie very often. I don't know what it's like with you. Now, with the kids, when you had kids around, it was a little different. And I'm a little older, so my kids are a lot older. Maybe we'll get the grandkids out and start enjoying it. Speaking of which, I guess heading back to the arena again this year because my grandson is starting to play with the Upper York Admirals and looking forward to seeing some of those games. And don't forget that there's lots of hockey action in and around the area. Let me just grab something here. We've got the Georgina Ice on the ice, and tomorrow Joe Kornacki, the general manager and the president of the Ice, is going to join us. But we want to remind everybody, last week they had a food drive for their home game against Schaumburg. They won that one, by the way, 5-4, but lost 8-5 in Little Britain on the Saturday. So they've got a chance to get back at Little Britain this Friday, and they're continuing their food drive for Thanksgiving. So if you've got a non-perishable food item, please bring it to the Ice Palace, and you get 50% off the next time you visit to watch a Georgina Ice game. So not only can you save yourself some money in the future, you can also help out the community heading into Thanksgiving, which is also a reminder. We will be on a holiday schedule, so we won't be in on Monday, but back again on Tuesday. And of course, it's a full day ahead tomorrow, and that would include giving away another $1,000 for our Premier North Windows and Doors giveaway. You will hear the winning entry tomorrow afternoon on the rodeo with Elle. You still have a chance to get in to this week's draw. All you have to do is text us. Our ICD insurance text line, 905-989-0937, and text the word window. You could be a winner. Just remember to leave your name and email address so we can contact you.
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0: Well, 15 tickets left. That is it for tonight at the Stephen Leacock Theatre. It is a performance of ABBA Revisited. If you thought about, maybe we'll check in and see if there are any tickets left, you may want to get those tickets right now. Again, ABBA Revisited, 15 tickets left. It is going to be a fun night at the Stephen Leacock Theatre, courtesy of the Forest Jones Entertainment. She was a

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2: Southbound, the 404 is moving pretty well. We're seeing some volume between Davis Drive and St. John's Side Road. Then when you get down past Stouffville Road, things briefly slow there. That's because of the problems on the northbound side. And afterwards, everything moving well down to Finch. But from Finch to the DVP, of course, has filled in and is pretty heavy. Highway 48 still nice and open and still issue and volume free on Highway 47 in and out of Uxbridge. 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And that's the latest traffic. I'm Spencer Costin.
3: 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It's good service on the Richmond Hill, Stouffville, and also on the Barrie Line. But we always remind you that the Barrie Line has some scheduled construction, and that does continue, so they've made some line service adjustments. And that means that trains are arriving and departing up to 3 minutes earlier than regularly scheduled. That will continue right through until next Tuesday as they do this work on the line. So if you are taking that Barrie Line, always a good idea to check. GoTransit.com will give you all the latest information. Well, we do have sunshine here to start things off, and we've got sunshine really for most of the day, mainly sunny. Around the noon hour, there is the chance of a shower, but nothing really to worry about. And certainly, if we do get any rain, it will be very minimal. Looking at a high around 15 degrees today, already sitting at 11 degrees outside the studios here in the town of Georgina, 10 in Barrie, and Newmarket. It is also 10 in Orillia, 9 degrees in Uxbridge, and 9 degrees in Holland Landing.
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1: From the Skywards News Center, I'm Rafael Torres. Shoppers in Sutton have a chance to win gift cards by supporting local businesses on High Street. 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There will also be a special draw on November 22nd for a $250 High Street gift card. 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For Fire Prevention Week, residents are being reminded to keep their pets safe. Officials are encouraging pet owners to place an emergency decal on their front door to let first responders know they have pets inside and prepare a kit with essentials such as food, water, and medications. In cases of evacuations, emergency centers have special areas for pets, and service animals are permitted to remain in general areas with their owners. Construction is underway on a new 20-court pickleball facility at George Richardson Park in Newmarket. Nearby trails and parts of the parking lot have been closed. A temporary gravel trail is now open, giving residents access to Red Deer Street from Bayview Parkway and helping maintain access to a nearby playground. Construction is expected to continue until summer of 2027. From the Skywards News Center, I'm Rafael Torres.
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2: Today we have a high of 16 with a 40% chance of rain and the risk of a thunderstorm. Overnight tonight we have a low of 5 with a 40% chance of showers. Tomorrow a high of 17 with a 30% chance of rain. Overnight we dip down to a low of 6 with clear skies. And Saturday a high of 19 with a mix of sun and cloud. Overnight we have a low of 12 with cloudy periods. 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Tell them Big Daddy sent you. And that's your K-Country weather. I'm Antonia Altabonte.
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5: Southbound volume on the 404 slows between Davis Drive and St. John's Side Road. After that, what you'll find is that there is still that problem around Stouffville Road northbound, and it's creating some volume around Bloomington and Stouffville Road area. Afterwards, things move well until Elgin Mills. Elgin Mills to 16th, filling in a little bit, and then everything moving well again until you get to Finch. But Finch to the DVP, of course, is still the heaviest portion of the drive. Highway 48 still moving well at this point, and nothing to slow you on Highway 47 in or out of Uxbridge. If you spot something else, tell us toll free at 1-833-NOW-SLOW. 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From here, life looks good. And that's the latest traffic. I'm Spencer Costin.
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0: beautiful start to the day. Lots of sunshine. A little chilly, around 11 degrees, but getting up to 15. Chance of a shower around the noon hour. Otherwise, we are looking at plenty of sunshine. Congratulations to Sharon Heath and Katie Davis. They're our first two winners of our Premier North Windows and Doors giveaway. We've got $1,000 to give away again this week. And that draw will take place tomorrow afternoon on the rodeo with Elle. So make sure you're tuned in for that. Of course, don't forget to tune in every day to Elle Monday to Friday, because she's always got something to give away. She's got a little question she'll throw your way, and all kinds of goodies that she gives away. They gave away some money from the Hospice Georgina Catch the Ace Lottery last night, but not the big prize. It continues to roll over $887 going to Sarah Voyam, who picked envelope number 33. It was the Eight of Spades. April Jones from the Mystic Fair was there yesterday. She was doing the draw. And you know what? She played it just perfectly, because when you're doing that draw, the biggest thing is, especially early on, you don't want to be drawing the ace necessarily, because you want it to continue to grow, because that money is going back to the community. It's going back to the Hospice Georgina toward trying to get a residential hospice here. So, I was first week, and it's like, did I pull it? No, mine was actually a red card. Mine was a queen of diamonds. Last week, it was a king of clubs. Well, April Jones is doing the draw last night, so you get the envelope. And Irv is very cruel. He doesn't want Mary Margaret to see what the card is. So April's very slowly, she's just looking at it herself. Mary Margaret can't see it. And she goes, well, card's black. And Mary Margaret, okay, fine. And it's a spade. And April's got that look on her face. And Mary Margaret's like, no, don't tell me. And she goes, no, it isn't. But it wasn't the ace. It was the eight. The Eight of Spades, played very well by April Jones yesterday afternoon. That draw taking place 3 o'clock on Wednesdays. So the tickets will be sold again for next week. So $887 going to Sarah Voyam, who will get a chance to enjoy that for the Thanksgiving weekend. But the $10,000 for the ace is still in the kitty as week number 4 will start to roll around. And as it does, just a quick reminder that we do have Thanksgiving on Monday, which means those ticket sales in person will not be available at Andy M's, because it'll be closed for Thanksgiving. I'm not sure about Lucy's and Pefferlaw. They might be, but the link will be closed. So ticket sales will resume on Tuesday. And of course, through the weekend, you'll find some of the Hospice Georgina staff in and around town, and they're always at the farmer's market as well. So still lots of opportunities to buy those tickets, and maybe you are the winner of $10,000 plus following the Thanksgiving holiday. We wish everybody the best of luck, not only for Catch the Ace, but also our Premier North Windows and Doors giveaway. And here's what's happening, Georgina. Halloween is coming. 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And don't forget, tickets for the Stephen Leacock Theater of Performing Arts for the 2026-2027 season are on sale. There's an exciting lineup of shows, including Essence of the Nutcracker, comedian Brent Butt, and the Devin Cuddy Band.
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country romance, sweet serenades, and heartfelt duets. 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

Sugarland, baby girl, 821. They are back. They are on their Ride or Die tour in 2026, celebrating the 20th anniversary of the album Enjoy the Ride. They've got an interesting dynamic as far as work partners are concerned. Jennifer Nettles and Kristen Bush are recording and performing as Sugarland, and they've clarified that, you know what, we never really broke up. We didn't just separate, despite the extended hiatuses that they had. They say that they kind of treat the duo as a collaborative project while they are working on individual solo careers in acting and in music, and released an EP in 2024. And again, back on tour for the first time in quite a while, and enjoying it. I saw some videos that they released just before their first concert, and boy, yeah, talk about being pumped. They were excited to get back on stage. Speaking of stages, Stephen Leacock Theater tonight will have ABBA Revisited on stage. It's Forest Jones Entertainment production, and I just took a look. 15 tickets left, so if you've been waiting, now's the time to get them, because they'll be gone before this afternoon. Make sure that you get those tickets through the Stephen Leacock Theater, or actually Forest Jones Entertainment as well, but certainly going to the source of Stephen Leacock Theater is the easiest. You can go online and get more information at their website. Very easy to do, but I'd grab those tickets sooner rather than later. On our Facebook page today, the bunny's been found. Biscuit's back home. Yes, the poor little bunny that disappeared from the Markham Fair on the weekend has returned. A lot of questions surrounding this one, though, and I'm not sure if York Regional Police are still investigating. They were, because this is a theft. Somebody went into the cage and took this poor little bunny on Sunday. So the 10-year-old girl who owns the bunny and whose bunny had won first place found out that bunny was missing when she went to go and bring it back home. Now, Biscuit apparently did not walk away. It was indeed stolen. And someone who was out, they did a search of the area, and somebody was doing that search, someone who the family wasn't attached to the family at all, decided to try and help out and offered up $1,000 reward. Well, that was issued yesterday, and suddenly the bunny appeared. And from what Devin King, who is the president of Markham Fair, was saying, it's the same individuals who took the bunny. Hopefully they were not rewarded. I'm not sure any charges will be laid or not, but it's pretty disgusting if that's what brought you out, was $1,000 holding a bunny hostage. Please, it's a 10-year-old girl, Victoria McClellan, who, before heading off to school today, will have a chance to say hi to Biscuit in her own home. So that's good news. We posted that. Also, we do have our Mindbender question. Today's question: the average person loses over 100 hours of sleep a year because of this. It's a lot of sleep, and we need our sleep. What are we losing 100 hours of sleep a year to? Leave your answer on our Facebook page, K Country 93.7 FM. And the answer to yesterday's question: 36% of people do this in the fall, even though they dislike it. But it's a good idea, because you want everything draining during the winter. It is cleaning the gutters, which, Lord knows, they're filled with leaves these days. Riley Green, 8:25 on the Morning Drive with Dan on the new K Country. 93.7, today's best country.

0: He's still on Instagram, but no longer followed by Ella Langley. 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
0: I wonder if that means they won't be doing any more duets.

0: Dan is hanging. Dwight, you'll come. 8:32. It is the Morning Drive with Dan. So I see actress Sydney Sweeney officially has been told that she is related to Marilyn Monroe. A new genealogy study found that Sweeney's father, Stephen Sweeney, is linked by a shared ancestor to Monroe's biological dad, Charles Stanley Gifford. Sydney says she frequently channels Marilyn Monroe with dresses she wears on the red carpet events. Well, I frequently channel TSN.
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0: We're going to hear your name tomorrow as the winner of $1,000 toward windows and doors for Premier North. 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

0: to.
1: Josh Ross, hey, exciting night for baseball last night. Unfortunately, we're not watching the Blue Jays. First time I sat down to watch some of the playoff action, and I kind of getting caught up the last couple of days. Atlanta is now out. The LA Dodgers, the guys who beat the Jays last year and our World Series defending champs, are moving on to the National League Championship Series. They will be facing Milwaukee, who beat San Diego. Over in the American League, the Cleveland Guardians stayed alive, and they have to get it done today. Chicago leads that series 2-1. They play later on tonight at 7:30. And the Yankees, if you're not a fan of the Yankees, and not many Blue Jay fans are, well, then you're happy, because Tampa swept the Yankees 3-0, but a wild scene in New York last night. It looked like they had tied the game on a home run, but it's New York, and one of the fans, a little too exuberant, leaned over, and fan interference called. So instead of a home run, it was and two runs, it was a double, and only one run scored, and the Yankees came up one run short.
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1: New York fans going crazy? Get out of here. Really? That happens? Jason Aldean, 847 on the drive.

0: Jason Aldean here on The Morning Drive. Just checking in, and a quick reminder, if you got a notice in the mail, it's going to happen tomorrow. Hydro One, their outage, which originally was scheduled for Thanksgiving Day, that was not thought out. No, indeed, they did change it. So that outage, they're doing some, actually no repairs, but upgrades, and they have to shut the power down to about 1,705 customers. It's going to affect some customers in East Gwillimbury, Georgina, Pefferlaw, Uxbridge, Eudora, Zephyr, and Brock, and you should have had notice already, but just taking a look at the area, and Zephyr definitely is covered by this outage, and again, it'll be overnight. York-Durham line is included in it, second concession, third concession, and also over to the fourth concession, almost over to Leasdale, but Eudora's covered, the top part of Eudora, and then Cedar Bray, just south of Egypt and south of Baldwin as well. Those areas could be affected. But you should have got a notice in the mail. So you may get up in the morning and it's like, wait a minute, the power must have gone off. The clock is not working. Just remind yourself of that, because if you're like myself and you're expecting it and you need that that reminder in the morning to get up, you could be in a bit of trouble. The power being out from 1 a.m. until 4 a.m. overnight. And again, you should have got notice.
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0: But that could be in the blue bin right now.
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3: All that's left on the 404 at this point is volume, but a little bit more than normal. Davis Drive to St. John's side road's moving well, and so is the stretch past Bloomington, but where we're seeing more bunching up than usual is below Stouffville Road down to 16th. Then from Finch to the DVP, of course, is still fairly heavy. Highway 48 is moving quite well, and we are not seeing any problems or slowdowns on Highway 47 in or out of Uxbridge. If you spot something that would change that, tell us toll-free at 1-833-NOW-SLOW. 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And that's the latest traffic. I'm Spencer Costin.
0: All ago this morning on Go Transit, it's good service reported by the Stouffville, the Richmond Hill, and the Barrie line. Just a reminder, the Barrie line still undergoing some construction that has been scheduled. So some of the trains are arriving and departing 3 minutes earlier than regularly scheduled. We've got sunshine here this morning, and for the most part, we're going to get sun, mainly sunny through most of the day. Just taking a look, they've sent another update because they said the chance of showers around the noon hour earlier. Looks like we're going to avoid that. It's just a mixture of sun and cloud, so we'll go from mainly sunny, mixture of sun and cloud, then mainly sunny again with a high of 15 degrees today. Not all that bad. Pretty good looking day, and we're up to 12 degrees right now in the town of Georgina. It is 10 in Barrie and Newmarket, 11 in Orillia, 10 in Uxbridge, and 9 degrees right now in Holland Landing.
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1: Today we have a high of 16 with a 40% chance of rain and the risk of a thunderstorm. Overnight tonight we have a low of 5 with a 40% chance of showers. Tomorrow a high of 17 with a 30% chance of rain. Overnight we dip down to a low of 6 with clear skies. And Saturday a high of 19 with a mix of sun and cloud. Overnight we have a low of 12 with cloudy periods. 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Tell them Big Daddy sent you. And that's your K-Country weather. I'm Antonia Altabonte.
0: 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Wow.

Stella Hefty, it is 9:03 here. So just an update again. There's going to be the power outage overnight affecting about 1,705 customers. For the most part, most people are in the clear. But if you're in that Zephyr area and parts of Eudora, a big part of Eudora as well, you'll be affected. So parts of Georgina, Pefferlaw, Uxbridge, Eudora, Zephyr and Brock will be affected. I've just taken a look at the exact areas of the planned outage. South of Baldwin, south of Snodden Road, also just east of Lake Ridge, just before Valentine, and all the way over to Warden in some areas. So those folks will be affected. The power will be out between 1 a.m. and 4 p.m. A couple of things going on. One, they're repairing station equipment, and also they're doing an upgrade right in Zephyr. So if you're in downtown Zephyr, chances are you'll be without the power during the overnight hours between 1 and 4 p.m., which certainly beats the heck out of Thanksgiving Day, which originally was scheduled. Somebody who obviously doesn't eat turkey. Zach Top, 9:04.

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Mega Maroney, 917. It's got to be something in the water in Britain. I tell you, British farmer Ian Payton recently broke his own world record with a Halloween pumpkin weighing 2,856 pounds, 38 pounds heavier than the one that he grew last year, which was the world record. Named the giant pumpkin Bagheera, he says the gourd required 6 hours of hands-on care each day and 130 gallons of water daily. And they're worried about all those data centers. Wow, just try and grow some giant pumpkins. You got to move them. I knew, Jody's uncle used to make these huge pumpkins as well. Well, grow them. I shouldn't say make them, but over 1,000 pounds. And I said, well, how did you move them? We had tractors, you know, and we moved the things around. And yeah, you have to dedicate a lot of time to growing a giant pumpkin. My question is, and I forgot to ask him, whether or not you can actually use those pumpkins. Like, are they useful? Are they tasty? Could you make pumpkin pie and things like that? And how do you get into it? You know, you got to drill through it, I would think, to try and get the innards out if you want to make a huge jack-o'-lantern. That would be the ultimate, wouldn't it? A 1,000-pound or a 2,000-pound pumpkin that's made into a jack-o'-lantern that's on your front lawn. Of course, then you're going to have to replace the front lawn because I'm sure it would kill it. But anyway, on our Facebook page today, a couple of things going on. Talking about the return of the bunny. Biscuit is back home with his 10-year-old owner. It's unfortunately, the rabbit that was taken away. Was stolen from the Markham Fair on the weekend, and there was a $1,000 reward offered, and suddenly it reappears. And according to Devin King, who is president of the Markham Fair, it was the same individuals who were involved, so hopefully they didn't get the reward. Anyway, the bunny is back, and the 10-year-old owner is very happy about that. So that is on our Facebook page, along with our Mindbender question. And the question du jour. Let's see here. The average person loses over 100 hours of sleep a year because of this. What do you think it is? Leave the answer on the Facebook page, K Country 93.7 FM. The answer to yesterday's question, 36% of people do this in the fall, even though they dislike it, but it's a good idea to do it anyway. That is cleaning out the gutters. Lord knows the leaves are falling now. I'll probably have to clean them out two or three times this year. 9:20 on the drive.

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1: 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And we'll find out if Kenny Chesney can keep the number one song for a second straight week. It's the Country Top 30 this weekend right here.
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0: if this guy's ruined birds for me, but a guy got nailed recently at the Miami airport, People Magazine reporting this guy. So he's coming through the airport and goes through declaration, says no when asked whether or not he's bringing animals or wildlife into the U.S. Well, it turned out he was. Yeah, the authorities found 10 live birds hidden in his underwear at Miami International. The guy, Alberto Castillo, was coming in from Cuba and was selected for a secondary inspection. Anyway, they noticed, as they said, an unexplained bulge, and he appeared nervous. Well, that's probably because he had 8 yellow-faced grasquits and 2 blue grosbeaks in his underwear. Oh, he said that he was bringing them in for personal use, and after that, he wouldn't talk. Birds did, though. They were chirping him.
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0: time zone am I on? What country am I in?
1: It doesn't matter. It's 5 o'clock somewhere.
0: It's always on 5 in Margaritaville, come to think of it.
1: Yeah, I heard that.
0: You've been there, haven't you?
1: Yes, sir.
0: I've seen your boat there.
1: I've been to Margaritaville a few times.
0: All right. Well, that's good.
1: Just stumble my way back.
0: Okay. Well, we just want to make sure you can keep it between the navigational beacons.
1: Between the buoys. I got it.
0: All right. Well, it's 5 o'clock. Let's go somewhere.
1: I'm ready. Crank it up.
0: Let's get out of here.
1: I'm gone.

16 years young, she thinks she's grown. We're all first car, first date, WLD on a license plate. Now ain't life crazy? Yeah.

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Whitmore. Yeah, we've been talking about the rumors. Tucker Whitmore and Ella Langley. Well, Ella has now blocked Riley Green from Instagram. She's not looking at his account anymore. And they, of course, did their duets, and there was a rumor that they may be together. But now the rumor is it's with Tucker Whitmore. Who knows? Who knows? But, yeah, it's, I guess it's fodder. It's something to talk about. But try and have a relationship in public like that. That'd be almost impossible. It doesn't last too long. And when it doesn't, everybody, that is the latest on that front. We want to tell you some good news. How about Sarah Voyam? She is a winner of Catch the Ace Lottery, at least the weekly portion. She won $887 last night. Her name came up, and she had picked envelope number 33. It was a spade, but it was the eight of spades, not the ace. So $10,000 still in the kitty as ticket sales begin again this week for week number four of sales in the latest lottery. Don't forget that you could be a winner. Premier North Windows and Doors, $1,000 giveaway this week. Once again, just text the word window to our ICD insurance text line, 905-989-0937, and you could be a winner. Just please include your name and email so we know who you are and we can tell you that you are a winner. Last couple were Katie Davis last week and Sharon Heath in week number one. So we'll do that draw tomorrow afternoon on the rodeo with Elle. What else we got going on? Well, you should mention our Facebook page. We've

Yeah, hopefully they didn't get any money in their pocket. Also on our Facebook page, we do have our Mindbender question. The average person loses over 100 hours of sleep a year because of this. Let us know what you think that is by leaving the answer on our Facebook page at K Country 93.7 FM. And the answer to yesterday's question, 36% of people doing this in the fall, even though they dislike it, it is cleaning out the gutters. Don't forget to check out our webpage, kcountry937.com. We're continuing to add those questionnaires that we sent out to all the municipal candidates. So over this week, we'll be filling in more and more information for you. And it's good to know that there is still some humor in politics. The municipal elections in Kelowna, BC have taken an interesting turn. Theresa May, who is running for office, posted a video on social media of her wearing high heels, red high heels, wake surfing, and handing up a campaign sign, or holding up a campaign sign. And she says it's really engaged more people. Her kids had the idea. 33-year-old Brady Rogers said, hey, that's what I'm looking to do, is engage more people. And he has several signs out. One says, just trying to pay my rent, vote for me. And another says, fine, I'll do it. The local business owner said he did struggle deciding whether or not he was going to run. So it is a very appropriate sign, and it's worked because more people are talking to him and are engaged. Hopefully we can keep it respectful here in our municipal election. But again, you can check out some of the questionnaires on our website at kcountry937.com over the next week or so. Here's Dean Brody to take us out. 9:52. Have yourself a great day.

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1: Today we have a high of 16 with a 40% chance of rain and the risk of a thunderstorm. Overnight tonight we have a low of 5 with a 40% chance of showers. Tomorrow a high of 17 with a 30% chance of rain. Overnight we dip down to a low of 6 with clear skies. And Saturday a high of 19 with a mix of sun and cloud. Overnight we have a low of 12 with cloudy periods. 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Tell them Big Daddy sent you. And that's your K-Country weather. I'm Antonia Altabonte.
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1: Today we have a high of 16 with a 40% chance of rain and the risk of a thunderstorm. Overnight tonight we have a low of 5 with a 40% chance of showers. Tomorrow a high of 17 with a 30% chance of rain. Overnight we dip down to a low of 6 with clear skies. And Saturday a high of 19 with a mix of sun and cloud. Overnight we have a low of 12 with cloudy periods. 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Tell them Big Daddy sent you. And that's your K-Country weather. I'm Antonia Altabonte.
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1: Today we have a high of 16 with a 40% chance of rain and the risk of a thunderstorm. Overnight tonight we have a low of 5 with a 40% chance of showers. Tomorrow a high of 17 with a 30% chance of rain. Overnight we dip down to a low of 6 with clear skies. And Saturday a high of 19 with a mix of sun and cloud. Overnight we have a low of 12 with cloudy periods. 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Tell them Big Daddy sent you. And that's your K-Country weather. 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
1: Today we have a high of 16 with a 40% chance of rain and the risk of a thunderstorm. Overnight tonight we have a low of 5 with a 40% chance of showers. Tomorrow a high of 17 with a 30% chance of rain. Overnight we dip down to a low of 6 with clear skies. And Saturday a high of 19 with a mix of sun and cloud. Overnight we have a low of 12 with cloudy periods. 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Tell them Big Daddy sent you. And that's your K-Country weather. 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
1: Today we have a high of 16 with a 40% chance of rain and the risk of a thunderstorm. Overnight tonight we have a low of 5 with a 40% chance of showers. Tomorrow a high of 17 with a 30% chance of rain. Overnight we dip down to a low of 6 with clear skies. And Saturday a high of 19 with a mix of sun and cloud. Overnight we have a low of 12 with cloudy periods. 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And that's your K-Country weather. 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

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Neither one of us looking for three little words, unless those three words were do not disturb. 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
2: Overnight tonight, we cool down to a low 5 with a 40% chance of showers. Tomorrow, a high of 17 with a 40% chance of rain. Overnight, we drop down to a low 4 with clear skies. And Saturday, a high of 20 with a mix of sun and cloud. Overnight, we have a low of 11 with cloudy periods. 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
3: It's slow going northbound on the 404 approaching the 407 to Major Mac. Beyond that, northbound on the 404, we have highway maintenance at the on-ramp at Stouffville Road. Southbound on the 404, filling in from Finch to the 401. You'll find everything else looks really well out there on the major routes. No issues on Highway 12 as well as on 48 through Stouffville and Ballantrae. Regional roads look good and no in-town problems in Stouffville or Uxbridge. 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That's latest traffic. 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

0: know if you guys heard the news, but I am so excited to report that Biscuit has been returned home. Biscuit was the bunny who was stolen from the Markham Fair. And there was yesterday an announcement of a $1,000 no question asked reward. So likely the person who stole the bunny got some money for the bunny. But the most important part is that Biscuit is safe and sound and back with his family. Today is Fluffernutter Day, and some people think it's genius. Other people think it's disgusting. It's that marshmallow fluff. And I'll be honest with you, I had no idea what it was until I was a DQ girl and the brownie earthquake first arrived. And I think it's pretty genius. It's also International Octopus Day. And here's some fun facts about the octopus. They've got three hearts. Their blood is blue. They can change color and texture to camouflage themselves, and they can squeeze through a lot of tiny spaces because they've got no bones. Keep those fun facts in mind for K-Quiz in the 5 o'clock hour. I've got tickets to Paranormal Cirque to give away. It's Elle on the Rodeo.
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2: Slow going northbound on the 404 approaching the 407 up to Major Mac. Northbound on the 404, the on-ramp at Stouffville Road blocked off with highway maintenance. Beyond that, you'll find it runs well up towards Woodbine. Southbound on the 404 filling in from Finch to the 401, as well as eastbound on the 407 through the 412. Rest of the major routes look pretty good. No delays on 12 past 7A in towards Brock. 47 to Uxbridge looks good, and no delays on 48 through Stouffville and Ballantrae. 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That's latest traffic. I'm Alexis Deary.
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0: These rumors of Keith Urban keep circulating, and honestly, they are a little spooky, at least spooky to me. But can you picture Keith Urban with Jennifer Lopez? Because allegedly, they've been in frequent contact. That's what an anonymous source claims, that they've been meeting up in secret. I don't think the internet would be able to handle that. Bradley Cooper and model Gigi Hadid quietly got married and deliberately chose not to announce it publicly. Okay, I don't think anybody cares about that. And Michael Douglas, he has a new memoir called One Hell of a Ride, and it's a lot of TMI. So he talks about drama with Julia Roberts, beef with Richard Gere, and then he talks about a romance with his mom's friend while he was in college. I don't know who wants to read that, but if you do, One Hell of a Ride is out. It's out on the UK country. Coming up after the break, we've got James Barker Band on the way and Zach John King.
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0: Wallen, don't we? And when I was out in Pittsburgh watching Morgan Wallen, it was my first time in Pittsburgh, and something interesting I found out is Pittsburgh is known as the Pierogi City, and it is actually National Pierogi Day. I know, there's a lot going on. It's Octopus Day, Mall Walkers Day, Fluffernutter Day, but it's also Pierogies Day, and I love pierogies. I happen to have a bag of them, usually in my freezer, potato and onion. However, the most popular kind is potato and cheese. It is a Polish dish, but for some reason, Pittsburgh, like I said, is known as the Pierogi City. And this is probably because they've got a very big population of Eastern Europeans there, Polish, Ukrainians. So I get it. I was out in Pittsburgh looking for a Christmas ornament and I saw pierogies everywhere. And the reason why I collect Christmas ornaments is to jog a memory later of where I was. And I just didn't think that I could associate pierogies with Pittsburgh. So I went with a Pittsburgh Steelers football for the tree. It's Elle on the UK Country. Coming up after the break, Bailey Zimmerman is on the way. Stay right here.
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2: It's slow going northbound on the 404 as you approach the 407 up to Major Mac. Beyond that, we have highway maintenance on the northbound 404 on Rampart, Stouffville Side Road. Beyond that, we have a little bit of volume as you make your way through Mulock. Southbound on the 404 slows from Finch to the 401. 48's in great shape. No problems on 47 out towards Uxbridge. Not spotting any in-town problems in Port Perry, Stouffville, or Keswick. 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That's the latest traffic. I'm Alexis Deary.
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1: Overnight tonight, we cool down to a low 5 with a 40% chance of showers. Tomorrow, a high of 17 with a 40% chance of rain. Overnight, we drop down to a low 4 with clear skies. And Saturday, a high of 20 with a mix of sun and cloud. Overnight, we have a low of 11 with cloudy periods. 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
2: It's slow going northbound on the 404 approaching the 407 up towards Major Mac. Beyond that, northbound on the 404, the on-ramp at Stouffville is blocked with highway maintenance. Southbound on the 404 slows from Finch to the 401. Typical volume eastbound on the 407 through the 412. A little bit of volume northbound on 48 through Main and Stouffville. Beyond that, looks good through Ballantrae in towards Georgina. 47 to Uxbridge looks good. No issues on Lake Ridge to Dagmar or on the York-Durham line. Anchors down. 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That's the latest traffic. I'm Alexis Deary.
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0: 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You could win $1,000 to put towards windows, doors, and installation. All you got to do is text me the word window on our ICD insurance text line at 905-989-0937. Make sure you do that now. And make sure you're tuned in the 5 o'clock hour to K-Quiz, because I'm giving away tomorrow Paranormal Cirque tickets. Paranormal Cirque is set up at Upper Canada Mall this long weekend, Friday through to Monday. And if you want to add something spooky to your Thanksgiving plans, it's a perfect opportunity. It's an 18 plus event. I've got a pair of tickets for one lucky listener for Saturday. So tune in to K-Quiz. It's your final opportunity to answer a question and get yourself an entry. It's the Rodeo with Al.
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2: It's slow going northbound on the 404 approaching the 407 to Major Mac. Again, it's slow going as you approach Stouffville Side Road. We have highway maintenance on the on-ramp. Beyond that, you'll find it looks pretty good on your way up towards Woodbine. Southbound of the 404 filling in from Finch to the 401. A little bit of volume on Green Lane off of the 404 in Newmarket. As well, we have the typical volume eastbound of the 407 through the 412, as well as on 48 through Main in Stouffville. The rest of the regional roads look pretty good this afternoon. 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That's the latest traffic. I'm Alexis Deary.
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0: That was the couple who just celebrated their 30th wedding anniversary, Tim McGraw and Faith Hill. But right now, I want to talk about another couple, a couple that may have not taken off the ground, but we know there was some type of romance, okay? Ella Langley and Riley Green. We know something went on. We don't know all the details. Well, here's the tea. Ella Langley just unfollowed Riley Green on Instagram. Now, Riley Green still follows her, but Ella Langley unfollowing him says something huge. Now, fans are speculating because of that romance rumor. This has something to do with it. Of course it has something to do with it, especially now that we're hearing she may or may not be with Tucker Wetmore, which I think we can assume that she is. But yeah, she's unfollowed Riley Green. What do you think about that? It's the Rodeo with Elle coming up after the break. Ella Langley, Loving Life Again, is next.
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On a

0: Della Lefty facing a lot of heat online. So you know that song Boston was compared to Noah Kahan's Stick Season. And if you hear both songs, it is actually crazy how similar they are. So she eventually did give Noah Kahan writing credits to Boston, okay? Well, there are more accusations than that. She actually faces her sixth accusation, and it came about yesterday. So she was at the Bluebird Cafe out in Nashville, and she performed a new song of hers called Badly. And someone in the audience recorded it, put it online. It started circulating, and fans noticed that her new song, Badly, sounds exactly like Shaylin and Taylor's Watch This. It gets to the artist. And then they do a side-by-side comparison of the melody, and they publicly called her out and just said, it's not looking like a coincidence after this many times. So there's a long list of songs that you can compare from Stella Langley to the original song. And all I gotta say is it's pretty interesting. I did it. If you want a rabbit hole, that is one to go down. It's Elle on the Rodeo.
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3: Some good news. Earlier problems we had northbound on the 404, the ramp to Shepherd, have been cleared away. We just have volume northbound on the 404 approaching the 407 up towards Major Mac. We do have some highway maintenance northbound on the 404, the on-ramp at Stouffville Road. Southbound on the 404, slow going from Shepherd down to the 401. We have the usual volume eastbound on the 407 through the 412 out towards Highway 12. We have those new issues southbound on Lake Ridge just past Myrtle Road, a stalled dump truck. There's volume in both directions as a result. The rest of the regional roads, though, are in pretty good shape. 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That's the latest traffic. I'm Alexis Deary.
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1: Overnight tonight, we cool down to a low 5 with a 40% chance of showers. Tomorrow, a high of 17 with a 40% chance of rain. Overnight, we drop down to a low 4 with clear skies. And Saturday, a high of 20 with a mix of sun and cloud. Overnight, we have a low of 11 with cloudy periods. 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
2: It's slow going northbound on the 404 off of the 401 out to Major Mac. Picks up there. Slows again through Stouffville Side Road. The on-ramp at Stouffville Side Road blocked with highway maintenance. Beyond that volume, northbound on the 404 through Bloomington Side Road up towards Mulock. Southbound on the 404 slow going from Finch to the 401. It's filling in eastbound on the 407 through the 412 out towards Highway 12. We do have a stalled dump truck southbound on Lake Ridge just past Myrtle Road. There's volume in both directions. Things are looking pretty good on the rest of the regional roads. Not spotting any issues on the York-Durham line as well as on Brock Road out to Coppins Corners. In town, in Georgina, we have construction on the High Street Bridge. 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That's the latest traffic. I'm Alexis Deary.
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0: Lane's been unfollowed on Instagram by Ella Langley. She unfollowed him and the internet knows. Riley Green, though, is still following her. But obviously, this is speculation to their connection of some type of romance they had. And we saw the tension at the CMAs. We saw when they accepted the award for their duet. And they've had two amazing duets together. But after that interaction, I was like, there is no way she is ever doing a duet with him again. And this, I think, makes it pretty clear. She unfollowed him on Instagram. That's pretty huge. That cuts all ties. In my eyes, they are no longer friends. It's the rodeo with Elle coming up after the break. We've got K-Quiz on the way. And of course, it's your final opportunity for a chance to win tickets to Paranormal Cirque, which is taking place this weekend at Upper Canada Mall.
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3: It's the usual volume. Northbound on the 404 off of the 401 up to Major Mac picks up there. Slows again from Bloomington up towards Mulaw. Keep in mind, we do have construction northbound on the 404, the on-ramp at Stouffville. Southbound on the 404 slows from Finch to the 401. We have the typical volume eastbound on the 407 through the 412 out towards Highway 12, as well as on Bloomington's side road through the York-Durham line. 48 northbound, a little bit of volume as you make your way through Main and Stouffville. And keep in mind, we do have construction on the High Street Bridge, as well as on Black River Road through Queen and Georgina. 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That's the latest traffic. I'm Alexis Deary.
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0: It is time to play K-Quiz. And because it's International Octopus Day, that's what your question's going to be based on. It's the rodeo with Elle. And up for grabs this week, I've got Paranormal Cirque tickets to give away happening this long weekend at Upper Canada Mall. These tickets are for Saturday. Okay, can you tell me what color is an octopus's blood? Is it A, red, B, purple, or C, blue? If you know the answer, text me on the ICD Insurance text line 905-989-0937. Here is your hint. It's also the color of the sky.
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0: out of here. I've got a birthday dinner tonight. Whose birthday? Mine. It is not my birthday. My birthday is actually not until the 20th of October. But as you know, I'm going to be celebrating in Japan. So friends are taking me out today, which I appreciate it. And you know what? If we can still score a free dessert, it is worth it. It's the Rodeo with Elle. A reminder, this is your final chance to text me the word window on our ICD insurance text line, 905-989-0937. We're giving away $1,000 towards Premier North Windows and Doors. And that is for windows, doors, and installation. It's Elle on the Rodeo. Have a wonderful night.
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2: It's slow going northbound on the 404 off the 401 up to Major Mac. Picks up there and slows again through Mulock. Southbound on the 404, slow going from Finch down to the 401. We have the usual volume eastbound on the 407 through the 412 out towards Highway 12, as well as on Bloomington Side Road through the York-Durham line. 48 is in great shape as you make your way through Stouffville and Ballantrae up towards Georgina. And we do have construction on the High Street Bridge, as well as on Black River Road through Queen in Georgina. 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That's the latest traffic. I'm Alexis Deary.
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1: Overnight tonight, we cool down to a low 5 with a 40% chance of showers. Tomorrow, a high of 17 with a 40% chance of rain. Overnight, we drop down to a low 4 with clear skies. And Saturday, a high of 20 with a mix of sun and cloud. Overnight, we have a low of 11 with cloudy periods. 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